Radio, La Paz Media, 96.7. But I'd been forgotten, I'd been married long time ago. Where did you come from?

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Now you hold back with all your might. Cause you know the saying, it ain't cool to cry, but I guess it's cool when the fools die. 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

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And they ask why,

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The heat was on as you could see. Whoop doo bep daily day day. 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

The bad times in life is like a telephone. You never know when it's a go ring. But when it ring, just pick it up and receive. 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'Cause the sun will always shine.